course, Cassie will be here in the morning, waking me up tomorrow morning, giving you those chances to win. Two Truths, One Lie, the Casablanca Secret Sound, of course. Here is Bruno Mars.

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Inside the Ride at 5, thanks to Papa Murphy's. 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

0: Murphy's Ride at 5. We'll do it again tomorrow. Thanks to Papa Murphy's. And remember, love at 425. Listen to Cassie tomorrow morning during the 9 a.m. hour. She'll give you that pizza or menu item of the day, and then I'll be asking you for it at about 425 for your chance to win that Papa Murphy's pizza of your choice right here with KLDR.
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Fuego, that's fun here on KLDR. I'm Alex Bauer stepping in from the newsroom to give you the latest update from the Oregon Department of Forestry. Fire crews successfully completed 200 feet of mop-up around the entire perimeter of the I-5 mile marker 57 northbound fire. According to ODF, these efforts further strengthen containment efforts in the 100-acre fire. The Watch Duty app shows the fire is 8% contained, and despite continued red flag warning conditions and challenging weather, firefighters held the blaze within its original footprint. Tonight's resources include four 20-person hand crews, one 21-person hand crew, three Type 6 engines, one Type 3 engine, two water tenders, one dozer, three skid units, one falling module, and a reconnaissance flight UAS drone. Overnight humidity recovery is expected to be poor to moderate. As the week continues, hot, dry, and breezy weather will persist, and a heat advisory remains in effect from Tuesday through Thursday due to near-record temperatures. Atmospheric instability and smoke from regional wildfires may also affect the area. The northbound shoulder of I-5 remains closed through the fire area. A level 2B set evacuation warning remains in effect for zones GRA 022, 034, 036, and JCU 422B. A level 1B ready evacuation order for zone JCU 422C is still in effect. And you can find this

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And you can also like and follow us on Facebook, as well as our sister stations, KRRM and KAJO. We'll keep this story posted on those websites as well as all of our Facebook pages and here on the air. And if you would like the absolute latest updates immediately when they come, ODF Southwest Oregon District and Josephine County Sheriff's Office Facebook pages are the ones to follow, as well as ours, of course. And yes, we will continue to keep you posted right here on KLDR.

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0: 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KLDR.

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King and Country, World on Fire here on 98.3. It is KLDR, and good morning. How we doing on this Tuesday? Another great start to a day. Hopefully, as you're checking out your closet, either you are planning on getting to hunker down in some AC, or you're going with something light and easy breezy, because it is going to be a toasty one today. I'll have your forecast coming up at about 6:35 this morning. Just know that the cooler you

0: can go, probably the better. Gonna put it that way. However, don't worry. I got the hot music right here on KLDR. We got some giveaways we're gonna do today. It's all fun things and the best way to start your day with 98.3 KLDR.
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It's Bella Kay. I love it. I love it. I love it here on KLDR. Well, it's finally hot enough to complain about how hot it is, right? Your forecast next.

0: 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And well, if some like it hot, then this is definitely the forecast for you, because we do have a red flag warning in effect and also a heat advisory in effect. Now, today they are saying that we could have some smoke-filled skies with what could be a near record high of 106. Tonight, cooling down to a balmy 62 degrees. Wednesday, we could be tying a record, which would be 108. Thursday, looking at 106, also near record high. Friday, 93. Thank you, Jesus, for Saturday, that's only going to be 96. And praise the Lord for Sunday, that's looking at a high of 91. So we have about 4 days or so that it's going to be pretty gnarly out there. Stay hydrated. Stay in the shade if you can. My heart goes out to all of those that work out there in the elements or maybe in places with no air conditioning. You two need to be extra careful, all right? As well as elderly, small children, our pets. Remember, guys, this is kind of the first real hot stretch of summer that we've had so far for 2026. So everybody be alert and just, like I said, stay hydrated, stay in the shade if you can, and even better yet, the AC.
1: Excuse me, young man.
2: Yeah.
1: Can you tell me about the wall thermostat?

0: Carl would be the guy to talk to. Right, Bob?
1: Yeah, Carl knows.
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0: Toilets, Bob?
1: That'd be Carl.
0: Yeah, Carl.
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0: Yeah, but we got Carl.
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0: You definitely want to talk to Carl.
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1: Carl's the man.
2: There's lots of expert men and women at Grover.
0: Look, ma'am, give us a shot.
2: Fine. Let me talk to this Carl.
0: Hey, Bob, where's Carl?
1: He quit last month.
0: Looks like Carl's not here anymore, ma'am. Ma'am, where'd she go?
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1: Go Shawty, it's your birthday.
0: Happy sweet 16 to one Miss Leona. Leona, your message comes from Uncle Mark and Aunt Tina and the boys. And they say, happy sweet 16, sissy. We love you and hope you have an amazing birthday. Yeah, Leona, sweet 16, that is definitely something special and something to be celebrated. Also, having a birthday today is Eric Lasoya. Happy birthday, Eric. We hope it is amazing, full of all of your favorite things and people, and that you just really are celebrated in the way that you deserve to be today on your special day. And y'all share your big day with some big names. For example, Jesse Williams from Grey's Anatomy is 45. Terry Clark, the country singer, is 57. And Maureen McCormick, Marsha on the Brady Bunch, is 69 years old today.
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Tame Impala with Jenny. It's Dracula on 98.3. Cassie Callis waking up right alongside you here this morning in the Bi-Mart studio playing Alessia Cara.

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1: It's Malcolm Todd with earrings here on 98.3. It is KLDR. And according to Newswatch 12, KDRV, you know, over the weekend, Anthony James Blank was arrested and charged with robbery in the second degree. As many of us locals around here were referring to him as the Taco Bell bank robber. And trust, especially with Taco Bell and their lettuce and the runs and on the run and all the things. There were so many jokes to be had. We spit quite a few here at the studios, actually. But they did arrest him on Saturday, August 1st. Now, according to FBI interviews with KeyBank Associates, he presented the associate with a movie prop $100 bill saying, "I have a gun, put the money in the bag, no dye packs, hurry up." Well, following the robbery, apparently he claims he ate the movie prop $100 bill, which is interesting. Ended up taking off with $471, where he spent it all on food, video poker, and a motel room. Well, I think he has a new kind of motel room that he'll be hanging out for quite some time. No Taco Bell there either.

0: No Taco Bell there either.
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Dominic Flagg with Babies All here on 98.3. It's KLDR, and it is time to dig into your throwback snack today. I'm throwing it all the way back to 1991, and a lot of times for your throwback snack, I'll try to find some sort of great banger that will like pump you up and get you going in the morning, but here's the deal. I'm going to take it down a notch today. Let's see how well you can harmonize to a little Boys to Men, today's throwback snack.

0: Now that's a shower banger if I've ever heard one right there. Boys to men, it's so hard to say goodbye to yesterday. Your throwback snack. And don't forget, Ashley will have a full hour of throwback jams from the 90s and early 2000s today from noon until 1 with the Back in the Day Cafe. If there is ever a throwback snack you want to hear, I do it every weekday, 720. And you can definitely just text in your request to our Lifer line. And that number is 541-479-9898. Everywhere you look, it seems like there's another lawn care service. But only one stands out above the rest with raving fans like Linda Edwards.
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2: 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We've got lots of lodging accommodations. 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

0: second, we ask that you pick up your prize within 30 days of winning. 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

Olivia Dean and Man I Need here on 98.3. It's KLDR. I have to tell you, I am one that I love live music. I love going to concerts, but I have never seen anything like this at a concert before. Let me tell you what the Zac Brown Band just did this weekend.

0: Morgan Wallen. I had some help here on KLDR. Now, I will say I have been to quite a few pretty cool concerts. And honestly, the majority of the concerts I've been to are country concerts. I really enjoy country music. I really love the group, the Zac Brown Band, right? I've never seen them in concert, but I'm questioning now my decisions because after what they just did at their Sunday concert in Fenway Park, not only was it an incredible gift of generosity, but it even like set a record. So here they are playing Fenway Park. 37,000 fans on hand. And right before their performance of Same Boat, he announced, "We're going to do something that even Jimmy Buffett would say is crazy. I am buying every single person here a cruise for two people on the boat. It is the biggest giveaway in history, ladies and gentlemen, here tonight at Fenway Park." That's what he told them all. No joke. The complimentary trips are for Margaritaville at Sea, which is a tribute to, of course, the late Jimmy Buffett. And these people can now use them on select voyages over the next year. This gift that the Zac Brown Band gave to 37,000 attendees in Fenway Park is valued at more than $40 million. The surprise gift is now the largest audience gift-giving live entertainment in history. Isn't that crazy? And the surprise capped out the band's 15th straight sold-out show at Fenway Park. Could you imagine being at the other ones and be like, "Yo, Zac Brown Band, why them? Why not me?" As the judge sang about, right? Just absolutely insane. How cool is that? Now, here's my thought, right? We've always known Taylor Swift to be extremely generous. Do you think that she'll try to cap it and take top dog honors? Or will Zac Brown Band go down in history as the largest live audience gift ever? Oh, so incredible.
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0: Lizzo with Good here on The Music Leader. It's KLDR. And today at 425, Aaron's spreading a little love at 425 when he says, what pizza was Cassie talking about? You got to tell him the Greek pepperoni. Seriously, go with it for a minute. Pepperoni, spinach, black olives, Roma tomatoes, zesty herbs, crumbled feta, whole milk mozzarella, and a little traditional red sauce. I love all Greek food, even this Greek pepperoni pizza from Papa Murphy's. Why? Because, well, I'm Greek too. So there you go. 425 Greek pepperoni will score a free pizza from Papa Murphy's.
1: They say the holy water's watered down, and this town's lost its faith. Our colors will fade.

0: This is my house.
1: Flo Rida and my house here on The Music Leader. It's KLDR. And hey, guys, I'm very excited because I'm taking this show on the road this Saturday for the third annual Healthy Kids event at All Care Health up on 7th Street in Grants Pass. This is just a great way to get kids ready to go back to school. And it's like free. All right. You can't beat it. Now, I'll be broadcasting live for KLDR from 10 a.m. until noon. The whole event does go until 1 o'clock. But if you even participate in the scavenger hunt, you'll be entered in for a raffle. They're going to have everything that you need to have your kiddo back to school ready. And it's free. All right. They're going to be doing free games, free face painting, free giveaways, along with free health, dental, vision screenings, and even some immunizations to make sure all their records are up to date. Plus, free sweet treats to the first 100 kids there. And Dutch Bros will be on site giving away free hot chocolate. They will have some food trucks there if you want to go ahead and buy some lunch while you're out and about and hanging out. But really, it's a free, family-friendly event and open to everyone. So bring the kids, bring your nieces, nephews, grandkids, all of them, for a very exciting community event with fun, prizes, and yes, some valuable health education. I will say there's lots of family organizations there too, giving you all kinds of great resources about like after school programs and things that you might need to get your kiddo signed up for. I love it. I have been to this event every year that they have been doing it. I'm looking forward to it once again. So mark the calendars. It's this Saturday, 10 until 1 o'clock at All Care Health up on 7th Street, totally free. And I'll be there broadcasting live for KLDR from 10 until noon.
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Kelly with Choose in Texas here on 98.3. It's KLDR. And who wants 10 bucks to the Growler Guys Tap House? Well, if you have your hand raised right now, it's time to play Two Truths and One Lie, and that is the prize for today. Always delicious. Make sure you come thirsty with over 60 drinks on tap, a full bar, pizza, wings, food trucks. The game is always on, and there's always games to be played at the Growler Guys Tap House. So, here's how it works. It's really simple. I'm going to read you three statements. Two are true, one I'm totally lying. But if you're the first person to catch me in my lie, I'll hook you up with the 10 bucks to the Growler Guys Tap House. All you have to do is text in your answer to our lifer line, and that number is 541-479-9898. So get your phones out. Get ready to text, because here we go. Statement number one, snails have teeth. Statement number two, in 1905, an 11-year-old boy invented ice pops. And statement number three, we say cheese when taking a picture to make sure our eyes stay open. Two are true, one I'm totally lying. Which one is the lie? Text in your answer right now. The number is 541-479-9898 for 10 bucks to grab.

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3: 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And hey, shout out to David. Way to go, scoring the 10 bucks to the Growler Guys Tap House. Oh, David, have you had their wings yet? I am a huge fan. We really hope that you enjoy that. Just stop by our studios to pick up your prize. And David scored the 10 bucks to the Growler Guys because he was the first one to catch me in my lie. Statement number one, I said, snails have teeth. Yes, they do. And like a redonkulous amount. Snails are so small, I don't even know how this works. But in fact, they have 1,000 to 12,000 of them in their mouths. Could you imagine having to do all that brushing? Statement number two, I said in 1905, an 11-year-old boy invented ice pops. That is also very true. Apparently, he had a little cup of water and a popsicle stick in there, left it outside overnight, and realized it froze with the stick in it, and it just started all of the fun. So, way to go, kiddo. And statement number three, that one was the lie. I said, when we say cheese, taking a picture, it's so that we make sure our eyes stay open. Well, if you say cheese like I do, actually, they tend to close a whole lot more. But what is interesting is in the 1840s, children were actually taught to say prunes instead of cheese. And that is because before then, nobody smiled in photographs. Apparently, you were not allowed to be, you know, looking happy or ever remembered as joyous in a photograph. And so they taught the kids to say prunes because it would help to keep their mouths closed and their lips tighter. Glad we changed all that and we say cheese now, because I love a good smile. A cheesy smile at that. So, David, enjoy the 10 bucks to the Growler Guys Tap House. We will play again tomorrow morning at 7:55 right here on KLDR.

It's Ariana Grande and Breathe In here on The Music Leader. It's KLDR. And let me introduce you to Splash the Otter. He is breaking barriers for his species. Now, Splash is a 2-year-old Asian small clawed otter. He is the first in the U.S.'s search and rescue otter crew. Yeah, he's a member of the Peace River Canine Search and Rescue Association, which is in Florida. It's a nonprofit that provides highly trained search and rescue teams to rapidly and safely return missing persons through volunteer efforts and donations. Now, apparently, Splash's forte is being able to locate evidence and the remains of missing individuals in murky, low-visibility waters that are really difficult for dogs to detect and navigate through. Now, they researched otter training and scent detection for several years before Splash was donated to them from the World Wildlife Zoo in Arizona. They say he was chosen because he was the best swimmer in his litter, and so far he's doing really well. Splash has assisted search and rescue teams in over 32 cases, including 10 recoveries. And I have to say, he is not only very talented at his craft, but he is so stinking cute too. So there you go. We all know canine dogs for search and rescue. Well, in Florida, we now have Splash the Otter.

0: It's Raven Lynae and Love Me Not here on 98.3 KLDR. And hey, let's go ahead and do it, guys. We're going to play the Casablanca Coffee and Grill Secret Sound. Now, this week's theme, I'm doing summer blockbusters. So I'll play a little snippet of a summer blockbuster throughout the decades. And if you can identify the movie, I will hook you up with $20 to Casablanca. I got to ask, have you ever had their Power Bite? Oh my goodness, it is so good. It's got sausage, turkey bacon, some creamy avocado, fresh tomato. The microgreens are delicious on it, all between a toasted muffin. So great pick-me-up, great way to start the day. Of course, yes, there's some eggs on there too. And so if you want to try it, well, your chance to score $20 to Casablanca is coming up in just moments with the theme, Summer Blockbusters.
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1: And it is seriously such a great event. I can't wait. I will be there broadcasting live this Saturday from 10 until noon. I would love for you to stop on by and say hi. In the meantime, are you guys ready? We are doing it. It is the Casablanca Coffee and Grill Secret Sound. Your chance to score $20 to Casablanca. Remember, the theme is summer blockbusters. All right. So if you think you know what this summer blockbuster hit was, call me at 541-479-9898. I want you to take a good listen, because here is today's secret sound.
2: If you can't be an athlete, be an athletic supporter.
1: Any guesses on that? 541-479-9898. Let's see if you know today's secret sound. Good morning, KLDR. What's your guess for the secret sound?
3: I'm pretty sure it's grease.
1: I'm pretty sure you are correct. Way to go. Congratulations. What's your name?
3: Thank you. Taylor.
1: Taylor?
3: Yeah.
1: That's beautiful. How are you this morning?
3: I'm doing pretty good. Thank you.
1: It's a solid start. You just scored $20 to Casablanca. That's got to be a good vibe, right?
3: Yeah, and I've never been there, so this will be a good experience.
1: Oh, seriously? Okay, Taylor, let me ask you, what kind of flavors do you like? Do you like it spicy? Do you like it like sweet? What do you dig?
3: I'm definitely more of a sweet coffee girl.
1: Sweet coffee? All right. Well, in addition to all of their sweet coffees and delicious blasts, they do these like smoothies and things too. They have like a root beer freeze and an orange sickle freeze that would really help beat the heat this time of year.
3: Yummy. Sounds good.
1: Absolutely. And breakfast, lunch, and dinner. Breakfast is served all day. So you know what? Have fun exploring the menu with this $20 to Casablanca. I think you're going to love it.
3: Awesome. Thank you so much.
1: You're welcome, Taylor. Just stop on by our studios on Rogue River Highway to pick up your prize, okay?
3: Will do. Thank you.
1: Uh-huh. Bye-bye.
3: Bye.
1: Oh, man. You guys are so good. You're so quick on it. Yes, a little grease. And the announcements from Rydell High.
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Natasha Bedingfield and Unwritten here on KLDR. And I will be live this Saturday at All Care Health up on 7th Street for their third annual Back to School Healthy Kids event. Now, here's the deal. This whole event is totally free. There is going to be hearing and vision screenings, sports physicals, immunizations, dental and medical outreach, free backpack for the kids. And the first 100 children are also even going to be getting a free treat. Dutch Bros will be on site giving away free hot chocolate. There's free games, free face painting, and giveaways, as well as, of course, getting your kids healthy and ready for back to school. The whole event will go from 10 until 1 o'clock this Saturday at All Care Health, and I'll be there broadcasting live from 10 till noon. I love this event. I do it every year, and they do a fantastic job. So I hope to see you there as we get ready. And I can't believe we're starting to get the kids ready to go.

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1: Well, Jung-Hoo Lee homered twice and Logan Webb tossed six shutout innings and the San Francisco Giants beat the Rangers 5-1 in Texas. They'll match up again today at 5:05. And as reported, the Giants had a fire sale yesterday at the trade deadline. San Francisco traded six players. And the Seattle Mariners made two notable trades before the deadline. On Sunday, they sent Luis Castillo to the White Sox in exchange for Dominguez, Jones, and Boston Smith. Then yesterday, they added veteran outfielder Taylor Ward from the Orioles for three minor league pitchers. The Mariners will be opening a three-game series in Seattle tonight against the Detroit Tigers. That first pitch is scheduled for 6:40. And the Boston Red Sox have acquired former Oregon State Beaver and three-time All-Star catcher Adley Rutschman in a trade with the Baltimore Orioles. The teams announced yesterday ahead of the baseball trade deadline. Rutschman is currently on the injured list with a left wrist inflammation. A former number one draft pick, only 28 years old, is under team control through the 2027 season. And there you have it, a look at sports news headlines brought to you by our friends at the Insurance Lounge. 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Well, let's go ahead and take a peek at the forecast here for the Rogue Valley. And I'm just saying, don't shoot the messenger. I'm just reading the weather, all right? It'll be a great day, though, if you want to head on over to Caveman Pool, do a little swimming that's all run by the Grants Pass Family YMCA. Now, we do have a heat advisory in effect starting at 11 o'clock this morning until 11 p.m. on Thursday. Also, that red flag warning remains in effect from 2 p.m. this afternoon to 9 p.m. on Wednesday. Today, sunny and hot. They're calling for a high of 106. By tonight, maybe some patchy smoke out there with lows around 63 degrees. Maybe a little breeze picking up in the evenings. Tomorrow, if it could even get any hotter, it's going to. They're calling for a high tomorrow of 108 with a northwest wind in the afternoon. Thursday, sunny and hot, also 108. And Friday, sunny and hot with a high near 103. Luckily for the weekend, we will be dipping back down into the 90s. But here we go, friends. Triple digits for the next few days. Grants Pass did reach a high of 97 yesterday, and Medford topped off at 96 degrees. Don't forget, lots of water and sunscreen. If you're out there in the elements, think about the elderly, the young, and our pets. It's going to be real toasty.
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One Republic and Need Your Love here on 98.3. It's KLDR. Joining me next, it is going to be Eli from the Medford Jackson County Chamber. It's a little chamber chatter to find out what's going on and how you can join in the fun.

0: Lady Gaga with Abracadabra here on the Music Leader KLDR. And joining me on the line from the Medford Jackson County Chamber for a little chamber chatter, it is Eli. Good morning, Eli.
1: Hey, good morning. Happy to be here.
0: Oh, man, so excited. You know, you and I were chatting off air a little bit about growing and harvesting food right now, whether it's blackberry picking or peach picking. You know, we just have such a gorgeous region that grows so well. And we were just recognized for something that we grow real well here.

0: Will you tell us all about this?
1: Yeah, the Rogue Valley is an incredible place. You know, our soil, microclimates, and what we're able to do here is absolutely incredible. And the Rogue Valley was just named the number one best wine region in the United States by USA Today for the 10 Best Readers' Choice Awards. So, huge award for Southern Oregon. More and more nationally, we're becoming known for what we produce here in Southern Oregon. So, a great win for the wine growers and the vintners.
0: Oh, absolutely. I mean, my gosh, to beat, you know, the juggernaut of Napa or even the Willamette Valley that's been recognized so much right here in our own backyard, number one in the United States. That's incredible.
1: Yeah, it's a big deal. I mean, our quality is there. And what also is great about the Rogue Valley is our accessibility, but also just the affordability, because there are other places, especially in California, that, you know, just a wine taste or buy a bottle of wine can get very, very expensive. But right. Here in Southern Oregon, it's still affordable, and people are discovering that more and more and experiencing all we have to offer.
0: Absolutely. And speaking of, too, let's touch on your chamber's wine passport, because that could even offer you some deeper digital savings.
1: Yes, travelmetro.org. 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There is a free wine digital passport that gives you discounts and helps you explore the region's wine scene. 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
0: Excellent. Hey, we do have a big chamber event that is coming up here on August 13th. Why don't you tell us about this?
1: 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We meet at a different business every month. 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We encourage people just to come, meet new people, credible people in the chamber business ecosystem. And we always say we want to help elevate your life professionally and personally.
0: I love that. And it is a good idea for people to pre-register, right? Just so we could get a little bit of a head count.
1: Yeah, we like to get a food count. There is food, some food and drinks. 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
0: Excellent. And you don't have to be a member. So if you've been kind of curious about the chamber, this is a really great just kind of kickback, relaxed way to get a little taste of what you guys have to offer.
1: Yeah, exactly. Our whole mission is to help businesses be successful. So we want to meet you. We want to pull you into the ecosystem, and we want to help you. So we encourage non-members to attend as well.
0: I love it. You're going to fall in love with it. You're going to want to be a member. And last but not least, we want to touch on what is really a celebration of your current members. We have your big chamber recognition celebration that's happening in September, and tickets are on sale now, right?
1: Yep, on sale. 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It's our 107th one, happening September 10th at Rogue X. Cocktail hour starts at 5, program starts at 6. 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Incredible fun event, black tie optional. It's a night that we pause to celebrate business, and we give out about 11 business awards to some deserving business people. And we're excited. Tickets are going to sell out. We encourage people to go to metforchamber.com and get their tickets.
0: Excellent. Well, Eli, thanks for taking a moment and chatting with us today. Of course, it is Chatter That Matters, brought to you by Evergreen Federal Bank. And what do you say we do it again next Tuesday?
1: Sounds good. Thanks for having me.
0: You betcha.
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5: Vineyard, but I did these stone raised beds that, you know, for gardening. So I only have 4 built, but I'm going to build like 12, and I'm doing one at a time. So for this spring, I was going to get 4 done, but it's

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You know, yeah. Oh, it's awesome. It's awesome. But so I want more. I need more space the next year. Well, every year, probably for the next 2 years, it's going to get more and more. So, yeah, how about you? You have a pretty big?

0: nothing like it, though.
1: No, it is. It's, I guess.
0: I think it's really healthy, especially for, you know, business people like us who are on computers and around people. Man, you get out in the soil, oh my gosh, you know, in the grounding and just in vitamin D and the sunshine, like it's my, it's how I recalibrate too and get a good sweat on, you know, and it's very healthy. It's a healthy way. And then obviously you get the product right through it. I mean, there's nothing like the taste compared to the store is so different. I actually didn't even like tomatoes growing up until I had a real tomato, you know, like a homegrown. Like, what is this?

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Rodrigo, it's Drop Dead here on KLDR, and we are in 40 minutes of nonstop hits, thanks to Caveman Heating and Air. Speaking of, with the heat, this is no joke. Call Caveman, and they'll keep you nice and cool.

special here on KLDR. And speaking of, this weekend is something special. At All Care Health up on 7th Street, they're hosting their third annual Back to School Healthy Kids event. I have been to this event every single year, and it's awesome. Now I know, a little bit of a dirty word, right? Back to school kids. I'm sorry, but here's the deal. Don't miss this opportunity to make sure your kids are ready to go head to toe so that that way they have the best chance of learning in the classroom because they are feeling their best. They're going to be doing free hearing and vision screenings, sports physicals, immunizations. They're going to be doing some dental and medical outreach. Again, all of that is free, plus free backpacks for the kids. The first 100 kids will also get a free sweet treat. Dutch Bros will be on site giving away free hot chocolate. There will be food trucks there too if you would like to purchase some food, but they're going to be doing free games, free face painting, and lots of giveaways. So it's a great event. There's a lot of community partners there too, parents. If you need some information on some after school care and different things like that, you can count on them. It is a totally free, family-friendly event open to everyone. I will say when my daughter has come to this, my mom would take her. I'm usually working, doing a live broadcast, as I will be doing this Saturday from 10 until noon. The whole event goes 10 until 1. It was like she had to have a bag to put all of her goodies that she got to come home with for free. So get the kids ready to go. They're going to have a blast. They can get their face painted, get some Dutch Bros. It's all happening this Saturday at All Care Health up on 7th Street, their third annual Healthy Kids event, which that's the goal, right? Keeping the music going here on KLDR, Sabrina Carpenter and Police.

Ariana Grande, Hate That I Made You Love Me here on KLDR, and it looks like it could be coming back. Get out the way, Snapchat and TikTok. Let me introduce you to my old friend, MySpace. That's right, MySpace is seeking a revival as its owners plan comeback efforts for once was a very popular social media platform. Now, if you do go to MySpace right now, just MySpace.com, you will see that it is somewhat active. Now, if you are wanting to access your old MySpace, they say, yeah, you can still access old MySpace profiles, but full control depends on your old login details. Like many classic profiles remain on the platform, though old photos and media are often broken or missing. So if it's been a hot minute, if you happen to remember your login, I don't know, maybe you still have the same like username and password that you've been using for the last 30 years. Well, you might want to go and check it out on MySpace. It would be really interesting to see if it comes back like full tilt. You know what I'm saying? Apparently, interest spiked just this year following a documentary titled MySpace. So I'd love to see it come back and just crush Snapchat and TikTok. Take that, kids.

Backstreet Boys with Bottle Up here on 98.3. It is the music leader, Cassie Callis, with you in the Bi-Mart studio doing 40 minutes of non-stop hits.

Taylor Swift, I Knew It, I Knew You, here on 98.3. It's KLDR. And it's crazy to be seeing so many companies out there getting ready to drop all of their fall products, especially while we're here just sweating it out in 100 plus degree temperatures. It's still August, right? But we got Starbucks already talking about pumpkin spice. And apparently Dairy Queen is also jumping on the bandwagon and ringing in fall a little early. They just announced yesterday that they are dropping a new caramel apple cheesecake blizzard as the August blizzard of the month. Yeah, I'm not too sure about that, but all right. They got a little deal for you, though, if you want to try it. If you are part of their rewards members, like you have the app and all the things. Right now, they're doing a buy one blizzard, get one through for 99 cents through the month.

you're on The Music Leader. It's KLDR. And I have to say, yesterday, thank you so much to all of the firefighters that jumped right on the I-5 fire. And you're like, I thought that was Saturday, Cassie. No, just crazily enough, days after the Beacon Hill fire, another fire broke out along I-5, this time southbound between Merlin Hill and the North Grants Pass exit. Immediately, there was two structures that were threatened and an equipment storage yard. And one of those structures was actually a dog kennel that had 20 different dogs in it. Firefighters from Rural Metro, Grants Pass Fire, ODF all jumped on it, launched a very aggressive attack from the freeway and Highland Avenue, effectively protecting all of the structures and containing the fire to just about 1 acre in size. No structures were damaged. All the dogs are all good. Shout out to the staff at the Canine Club that were instrumental in helping to protect and shelter the dogs as firefighters mopped up the scene. Now, the fire is under active investigation by ODF. Nothing has been released or determined how that started. But seriously, after what just happened on Beacon Hill on Saturday, and then to have this happen a few days later, we all need to be diligent, right? Don't be dragging anything. Make sure your vehicles are running in tip-top shape. Y'all better not be smoking and throwing that thing out the window. Come on, guys. It's fire season. We got to be careful.

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It's Noah Kahan, a brand new one from him with Orbiter on the Music Leader. 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I'm Cassie Callis getting out of the Bi-Mart studio. 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I need to choose where we're going for Taco Tuesday today with Casa Amiga. Southern Oregon Aspire won last week. It could be you today. 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

Lola Young and Messy on 98.3 KLDR, the music leader. On a lucky number Tuesday, I am in the Bi-Mart studio. 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

0: Fever Dream from Alex Warren on 98.3 KLDR, the music leader. Still waiting to see what happens after he signed with United Talent Agency, which is supposed to represent him globally through film, TV, content creation, podcasting, and more. Alex is also getting ready to drop a brand new single, which he will be doing the day after tomorrow. The song is called Rescuer, and he will release this with a live stream premiere on TikTok. I'm a little sad. I am not down with the TikTok, but hopefully after it premieres, we'll get to hear that as well. His new album, Wild Child, which is set to drop on August 28th, will include that track, Fever Dream, as well as the new one. And I just can't wait to see what this guy can do. I would say that, personally, he is probably my favorite newcomer.
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1: Benson Boone with Beautiful Things on the Music Leader KLDR. Looks like a two-day Utah music festival that was going to debut this fall with Benson Boone and Somber is not actually going to take place after all. They just made the announcement this morning that that has officially been canceled. Speaking of cancellation, sadly, Benson had to reschedule his Spokane concert due to a series of wildfires that are just destroying the area. It is horribly sad, very heartbreaking. They've already picked a replacement date. That concert will now be September 6th, and all the tickets will be honored for the new date. I know that there has been a lot of information regarding those fires, and Benson is actually a Washingtonian. He is from Monroe, so definitely hits home for him having to cancel the shows. And if you have followed any of the news regarding the wildfires in Spokane, it's just gut-wrenching. Benson is actually playing in Seattle tonight, Climate Pledge Arena, and tomorrow he will be in Portland performing at the Moda Center, all part of his Wanted Man tour.
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0: Undress from Somber on KLDR, the music leader, wishing Christopher Judd a happy 42nd birthday today. And Leah Keith is also 42. Elizabeth Marie and Leslie Ann celebrating today, as is Leona. It is her sweet 16. Happy sweet 16, sissy. We love you and hope you have an amazing birthday. Love, Uncle Mark, Aunt Tina, and the boys. In the celebrity world, Barack Obama is 65 today. Billy Bob Thornton is 71. I absolutely love him in the Landman series. Greta Gerwig is 43. Let's see. We have Meghan Markle, who is 45. Daniel Day-Kim, 58. Cole Sprouse, 34. Dylan Sprouse, his brother, also same age. Lil Skies is 28. Jessica Beaubois is 37. And if you are celebrating a birthday soon, or somebody you know has got one coming up and you would like us to just shower them with all of the love, let us know. Go to KLDR.com.
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0: 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And if you would like more info, call 541-472-4777.
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1: 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Are you ready to throw it back to the 90s and early 2000s? The Back of the Day Cafe today featuring a movie celebrating an anniversary and how the script for the final installment made this actor cry. What tasty frozen treats are headed to DQ and Baskin Robbins, and who you can see on a new celebrity reality show. All that and more in the Back of the Day Cafe.
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Cold from Katy Perry on the Music Leader KLDR. This guy says the final script made him cry. 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

0: Suit and Tie from JT 98.3 KLDR, the music leader. Vin Diesel, who stars as Dom in the long-running action franchise Fast and the Furious, has been giving praise to the screenplay for the upcoming finale, Fast Forever, said that he had a chance to read the script and it made him cry. "Best he's read in decades," were his actual words. "I cannot believe this franchise has been around as long as it has. 2001 with the late Paul Walker. I'm really intrigued to see how they end the series. I have missed the last probably 5 movies. But I love the first couple. The original Fast and Furious is going to return to theaters because it is celebrating its 25th anniversary. That'll be on the big screen once again August 21st. And Fast Forever is slated for March 17th, 2028, and will conclude the franchise and connect back to the first film.
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1: Meryl Bainbridge in mouth on KLDR, the music leader. And Cassie joins us out delivering that lovely gift of tacos.
2: Well, today our Taco Tuesday winners are the Candy Cave in downtown Grants Pass. And Ashley, I'm now questioning my life decisions. I don't know what I love more, tacos or some of this candy flavor in here. It's absolutely insane. So we have this beautiful party platter of tacos from our friends at Casa Amiga, all different flavors, all the toppings, chips, salsa, pico de gallo, and they are going to thoroughly enjoy that. And then I guess dessert is just as you walk around, checking out some of these flavors of taffy that they have here, things that I've never even

0: heard of before, like pickle flavored saltwater taffy.
1: Ooh.
0: They're some of my favorites, like banana and peanut butter and jelly. They also though have ones that are like ranch toast and fruity cereal. I know. One that's a dirty soda, which we all know is all the rave, right? We got shaved ice. And I'm guessing shaved ice might be pretty popular because that one's a pretty empty bin. Like people really like that one. So cool stuff, whether it's saltwater taffy. They also have some local jerky and sunflower seeds, plus their wall of cotton candy. Check this out. We have pickle cotton candy, ghost pepper cotton candy, mermaid fluff, Carolina Reaper, caramel apple, cookies and cream. I mean, like, options for days. 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It also happens to be Try It Tuesday. 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To be honest, it's my first time walking into the store. I'm regretting my life choices. I don't know what I love more. 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Thanks to the Candy Cave for entering to win. They did it at KLDR.com. You can too, whether it's your own place of business or nominate a deserving one. You know what I'm looking at right now?
1: What's that?
0: Bacon soda.
1: Like, bacon soda?
0: Bacon flavored soda.
1: I don't know about that.
0: Also a ranch dressing soda.
1: Oh, who knew they made such things?
0: I did not, but I do now. So come on down to the Candy Cave, check it out, and of course, treat yourself to tacos.

Two Princes from Spin Doctors on KLDR, the music leader. You're in the Back in the Day Cafe. 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
2: 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Back. Throwback. Back in the Day Cafe.

NSYNC on KLDR, the music leader. Nice little slow jam this afternoon. If you like train wreck television, you may want to watch this. Details coming up. It's Ellie Goulding on the leader. Hi.

0: Cafe. Have you ever watched Celebrity Weakest Link, hosted by Jane Lynch? This is not a show I am familiar with, but I do like Jane Lynch, and I also enjoy the villains of reality television, and now they are all being featured on this show when it comes back this fall. The OG villain from reality TV, Richard Hatch. He was the first winner of Survivor. He competed on Survivor All-Stars, and he was also on House of Villains, and they will be featuring him on this show, also bringing in Omarosa, the former White House aide who was on The Apprentice. Tiffany Pollard, she's kind of a VH1 mainstay. She played on Flavor of Love with Flava Flav. Tom Sandoval, that guy has been on all the reality shows. Monica Garcia from The Real Housewives. Big Ed. This guy has managed to extend his 15 minutes of fame more than he really has needed to. And from Selling Sunset, Christine Quinn. I don't know who will emerge triumphantly, but they will be competing for $1 million for a charity. And if you want to watch, this is airing September 21st on Fox and will also be on Hulu.
1: Summer is hot.

0: competing for $1 million for a charity. And if you want to watch, this is airing September 21st on Fox and will also be on Hulu.
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Lush Life from Zara Larsson on KLDR, the music leader. Jackson County Parks is banning campfires and charcoal briquettes at several campgrounds until further notice due to the extreme fire danger. The ban applies to six campgrounds, including Immigrant Lake, Oak Slope, and RV Park.

0: Park, Lily Glen, Grizzly, Willow Point, Plum Landing, and Cantrell Buckley. The portable wood-burning fire pits are also included in this ban, as is burning wood, brush, or other combustible materials. The ban is due to the recent red flag warnings, dry fuel conditions, and an upswing in wildfires. We do have the red flag warning for Jackson County and surrounding areas. This started on Monday. Campfires are still allowed in some of the other campgrounds. In parks where they are allowed, they do need to remain in designated rings at all times. Probably best to just not.
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0: Tracy Abrams with Hit the Wall and the music leader KLDR as we take a look at the extended forecast. Heat advisory is in effect until 11 p.m. on Thursday, and the red flag warning is also in effect, and that goes until 9 p.m. on Wednesday currently. 106 for the high today. Absolutely not excited about that. Patchy smoke tonight, 63 for the low. Wouldn't bother me if it was 63 during the day. And we're just going to see temps climb, though. 108 tomorrow and on Thursday. Friday, 103. And hopefully by the weekend, we get out of the triple digits. Sunset at 8:29, sunrise at 6:10. Hotspot 123 in Tacopa, California. And the low was in Stanley, Idaho. They saw 27. 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

World on Fire on KLDR, the music leader, Ashley in the Bi-Mart studio. This guy is playing at Climate Pledge Arena in Seattle tonight. Tomorrow night, he'll be taking over the Moda Center in Portland. None other than Benson Boone. It's the time of my life on KLDR, the music leader.

0: yesterday we went to Ulta and I was smelling all of the different fragrances. To be fair, I was actually looking for Ella Langley's new Be Her perfume, but I ended up stumbling upon Sabrina Carpenter's new perfumes. Well, I don't know if they're new. They were new to me. I had never smelled them before, and she's got a handful. Sweet Tooth, Caramel Dream, Cherry Baby, and Mi Espresso. I will say the Sweet Tooth was my favorite, and I really thought I was going to enjoy the Caramel Dream more, but I think Sweet Tooth is where it's at. I may or may not have bought it.
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0: 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And Tuesday, August 18th, from 7:30 a.m. to 4:30 p.m. at Illinois Valley High School and Lorna Byrne Middle School. 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

Bella Kay on the Music Leader KLDR with Ashley, but I'm going to get out of here. Aaron, he's going to join you next. You can get a little love at 425 if you remember the pizza of the day. Score yourself a free pizza from Papa Murph's, which, by the way, if you text the word bake to the Lifer line, get that back.

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3: 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They're bringing us this 2 o'clock hour. Aaron checking in on a very toasty Tuesday. Starting this 2 o'clock hour with One Republic, Need Your Love.
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0: Shaboozy, KLDR, the music leader on your Tuesday. A very hot one. Aaron here in the nice, cool Bi-Mart studio. Whatever you're doing, I hope you're keeping cool. And a birthday shout-out to mention as we're looking in the folder for today, August 4th, Leona. Very special birthday, turning 16. And the message here says, happy sweet 16, Sissy. We love you and hope you have an amazing birthday. Love Uncle Mark, Aunt Tina, and the boys. And just like that, you can submit a birthday shout-out for someone you know, someone you love, or do that for yourself. Get in the running to win the big prize. Every month, somebody wins from Baskin-Robbins, Rogue Florist, Papa Murphy's Pizza, and Cowboy Corral. 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

0: Pantheris, Zara Larsson, 98.3 KLDR, home of the 98 days of summer. And here's something coming up on Friday, Free Children's Dental Day. This is for ages up to 12. Yes, this Friday, August 7th, 1501 Northeast 6th in Grants Pass. 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

music leader, Cassie Callis, in the morning. Wake up right here every weekday morning. Like tomorrow morning, don't miss your chance to win with two truths, one lie, and that Casablanca Coffee and Grill Secret Sound.

0: KLDR Jack Harlow there on the music leader. Aaron here with you on this hot Tuesday afternoon. Love at 425. Of course, Papa Murphy's Pizza. Your chance to win is coming up. And a reminder, we have the link on our website brought to you by Evergreen Federal Bank where it says Hometown Heroes. 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

days of summer. If you haven't yet, make sure you stop by Farmers and Cartwrights, enter to win the big prize that we're giving away coming up on the 22nd. 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

0: Sabrina on KLDR, the music leader. Might want to have that espresso on ice on a day like this. Aaron with you from the Bi-Mart studio. Triple digits this week. Yeah, heat advisory in effect. Be careful. Stay cool, whatever it is that you're doing. And remember, Taco Tuesday at Casa Amiga. Yes, you get to enjoy those delicious $3 tacos all Taco Tuesday long.
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0: 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That's Paradise Car Wash, Hillcrest, here in Grants Pass, 541-479-9898, the Lifeline. 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

Lahore and his newest Taste So Good KLDR. Oh, I'm thinking Papa Murphy's Pizza, your chance to win love at 425. It's coming up next hour. And here is Zara Larsson.

0: Billie Eilish on KLDR, the music leader from the Weimar studio on this very hot Tuesday. Aaron with you, looking at 101, just about 102 out there currently, on our way to a 106-degree high, then 108 possible tomorrow as well as Thursday. Well, some hot deals going on, like Casa Amiga's Taco Tuesday. Anyone can enjoy those delicious tacos today for just $3 per taco. And again, congratulating our Taco Tuesday winners today. It was the Candy Cave winning all those tacos, chips, and salsa from Casa Amiga on Taco Tuesday.
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0: Benson Boone on KLDR, your music leader, home of the 98 Days of Summer. 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Just put your name in the box. That's how you get entered to win big, coming up on August 22nd. And coming up here real soon, Love at 425, that Papa Murphy's pizza could be all yours. Hopefully you heard Cassie this morning talking about the pizza or menu item of the day. I'm going to be asking you for it coming up here in just a bit. 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
1: Yeah.
0: It is time for Love at 425. What is the pizza that Cassie talked about this morning? 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
1: 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Heat advisory in effect till 11 p.m. Thursday. Red flag warning in effect till 9 tomorrow night. And tonight, clear skies with areas of patchy smoke and some haziness. Low 63. Sunny and hot tomorrow. Could see 108. Same thing for Thursday. Friday, sunny and 103. That's where we are right now. Hazy sunshine and 103 degrees.
2: 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You never know what she could say that might make all the difference in your day. Right here on The Music Leader.

0: Yeah.
1: Ariana Grande, 98.3 KLDR, your music leader on this triple digit Tuesday late afternoon. So Reddit asked the question, what's the most difficult word to pronounce here in our English language? Some responses, brewery. Yeah, I can see where that could be a little tough. Or regularly, rural, colloquially. Yeah, drawers asked. Sixth, clothes, peculiarity. No, peculiarly. Yeah, that is a tough one to say. Tongue twist, twist tonguer.
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0: Local 659 night at the races this Saturday at Southern Oregon Speedway, and ladies will get in for just $5. 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We'll see you there.
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